when you see it. There's something in the light that's twinkling low. 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Are you with it?

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1: 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Damn, he's a little late, but the auto, you know, he's pretty fit, man. He'll be here. Just wait.
0: It's some good shit, man.
1: Man, the dude said this shit was powerful and shit.
0: Man, I hope he's got some good shit, man, because he's late. It's 5 o'clock.
1: He's gonna be here, or he's gonna be here, Holmes.

0: Das war Tom Waits mit Blue Valentines. Und weiter in unserer Blues-Kategorie heute geht es jetzt mit Mississippi's John Hurt und dem Lied Talking Casey. Viel Spaß.
1: Casey Jones was a brave engineer. When the place went out on the road, his wife didn't want to go. He sent up there in the cab the day they made the rape. She felt that something might go wrong. She called him something like this.

still crying. 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Shortly after that, I heard him, his dry wheel jumping his railroad joint, something like this, he was gone.

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I heard him when he's cutting down. He's blowing something like this where the sheep get off the track.

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They told me that I'm gone. I told them don't panic. When you've done it this long and you've seen magic, and you know it won't kill you, even when